Music is my best friend. 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Music is my best friend.

0: Радио Кариборд. 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
1: It's the music of the earth, the music of the sun and the stars, the music of yourself.
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0: любое время дня и ночи. 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
1: Double one, yes, I'm the plug with the goods, I'm the one. They try to take what they can, but I bun on them. Man trying to make moves, I'm a stun on them. With the tools, I'ma run. 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I make the moves cause I got

0: I'm Merck and Kremen Restaurant.
1: Hi.
0: I would like to order some sushi. Can I have some Orimaki Rainbow?
1: Mm-hmm.
0: Edamame and sashimi. I want spicy noodles.

find in sight. Fundamental movement. So when it's black, this insomniac, take an original tack. Keep the beast in my nature under ceaseless attack. I get no sleep. I can't get no sleep.